0: 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Jorge Medina presenta Legendario Tour. En una noche para que cantes con el corazón en la mano. No te pierdas la voz legendaria de la música mexicana en vivo. El sábado 29 de agosto en el Paso County Coliseum. Jorge Medina, Legendario Tour. En el Paso es para ti. 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
5: 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Te esperamos en 1119 Horizon Boulevard en Socorro y en 123 Chelsea Street, casi esquina con Paisano.
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